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1: Gevarieerd, informatief, actueel en betrokken. 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

come closer. Forget all the others. It's nice to be like this, cheek to cheek, in the old-fashioned way. It's funny, but I have the feeling that we're dancing as our parents used to do. Well,

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I'm sure I can dance, I'm sure I can dance, I can dance.